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You really check for a woman, make sure you know you check for her. I'm gonna tell your friend, I'm gonna laugh. I'm gonna say you're whipped or whatever.

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1: 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Government is tap introducing one new work about lo reform education sector start lo week ya. All first impression blo all technical people blem lo new work about ya. I no take me light from any swim level blo commitment blo all get lo sector ya. Prime Minister Chotam Napat express him disappointment blem lo opening blo education mo training forum lo week ya. Time me point them out lateness blo all key people inside lo education sector. Napat italem se full up blo all get a holy no stop perform good. Mo pae mi mas take him opportunity ya. Blo make use lo save blo all get a plus strengthen them sector ya. Indonesia is tap look out them all fight up lo West Papua National Liberation Army. After we five workman bolgeta holy pin kilim tet olgeta lo tolikara report ita lemse ol workman ya holy all intelligence agent pe kafman bl Indonesia ita lemse holy civilian workman conflict lo West Papua stop quit mo report ita lemse plan de man woman mo pikini ni holy lusum aus bolgeta from fight more military operation Molo site lo weather he got cloudy mo windy condition over lo group with them isolated light rain sour blue rain over lo northern mo central islands while brief sour blue rain em expected lo nara place we got one severe weather warning plus strong inland wind lo Torba province light moderate fresh to strong southeast mo east southeast wind over lo country maximum temperature blo today em range lo 24 degrees celsius down lo south kasim 28 degrees celsius under blo north Minimum temperature blo today lo night emi range lo 16 degrees Celsius down south to 24 degrees Celsius under blo north. VMGD emi put them out to one marine strong wind warning over lo coastal waters blo country. Southeasterly wind mo east, southeast wind blo 21 kasem 30 knots with them rough salt water. We save kasem 3 meters over lo Torba water. While all nara place only expect them 21 to 25 knots with them rough salt water blo 2.5 meter high. More than news law, weather now, we put them end law, Paradise 98 FM News.

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0: Good afternoon, good afternoon. We're good to listen to Paradise 98 FM. Be a pound to them song entitled Wantin' Me. And also, you do start them this for the afternoon traffic roof film too. With them update for French news film too. The news team inside the FBDC. So, we have a place to listen to the camera. Either you start low office, you start low one track, or you start low one house, or you start anywhere else where you start listening to the camera. Either you start low overseas. Mr. Stop welcoming me come low this for the afternoon show. Blim to blow midweek. So, we have a place to listen to the camera. Turn them up that volume the radio. As in to continue the more nice for the selection music and updates until 6 p.m. Weather blessed, you start listening to you make out the cloudy and windy conditions and me over them group with them isolated light rain and showers by rain and me over them northern and central islands to me while brief showers with them rain and me expected long on not for places. Well then this for weather update, this for song coming up right now, you enjoy with the Paradise 98 FM, simply the best.
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one nice fella number right there. You just have enjoyed maybe one nice fella beat where full up man only feel like it's stop carrying all get a ego back little time little young times for get a me hope say you were you all fella you know thrift go back to mass you stop quite with me fella no more young fella tete but anyways I'm put him to pass him that first quarter blow first hour blow evening show blim too again with the press club of 50 c where me stop running low and low every money's you miss I say unfortunately last money you me know go through with them press club when supposed to happen about all future blue Vanuatu with them all agreements where countries to make it with them all narafla countries overseas and one partner will get a look at inside the future blue me so this for press club and me being postponed and stay tuned with them vlog but you save harem date and time with this for press club by Olga Lim and by you save present the location where by happen and by save race him up ting blue towards them this for press club law this for money where by continue with the one name me supposed to talk about last money's well then this for update blue press club blue FBDC this for song by got him to go through long this for time ups gonna do you me hope see so you know, ups gonna do mass but you come back low country blue too anyways enjoy.

Flags are back, and rugby's greatest rivalry tour is about to begin. Watch New Zealand take on the Stormers, Sharks, Bulls, and the mighty Springboks in an epic series of world-class rugby. 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TBV.

Make my love go you, just have enjoyed with him, Chasen and Son Paulo right there with you. Got one nice full of time with him. And also, Tete Emmy Wednesday, it's the midweek vibe with him, Traffic Roof, Low Paradise, 98 FM, mainly in the studio, block giving me one good luck company. Low this full of time with you, stop listening, come. This full of week, in a long time to stop, Roche and Lem. So this time, you know, make less of them, all nice full of selection of music. You make most out of it. You enjoy, must say, you know, got one playlist, so you say, Marcos and Paradise, kind vibe, and you install, got developed, you install one good luck all time. So, but then this last song coming up right now, Eyes on You. We hope so you got one good luck time, blue boys, so enjoy this last song coming up your way with them, all not of selection of music coming up later on.

One nice little song right there with the song entitled Toa Alek, where you just up enjoy. And also with the theme Lean to the this for the week. Take responsibility, lol choices play me too. So the day by him to mass thinking law one something where you do always time mistema. You need to think twice. Cut 1 second thinking. You need to think this time before you to make it one something, yeah? So before you make it one choice or one decision, take it one small time proper. You think about one him number you make him either good or you right, then by just time again. You know, say you go straight on after you make after you know say one number happen behind them. So sometimes one small choice no is have a cut one big play effect them. So you know one them come that person whereby you got one regret the life blue. So you know need to rush. You think good first time and then you just have to some choice blue wisely. So you know rush when make him all something. It may me want something with me have a share with him to look this for afternoon and this for the song by taking him to through with them forever by service stop with him to look this for the time.

That was one team you, Megim to Pasem, that Flasco Tablo Festival Evening Show Blim 2, and that song title, Emi Stop, Show Out Paradise, Emi One Day, you blue star quite the memory. You know, anyway, you know, switch you call one different FM station, right? You blue listen them. Stuck quite the 98 FM, but always giving me a one good mood this for afternoon, but they want good luck company. Anyways, look at 3 more minutes, no more blue wrap them up this for the first hour, then him do approach him next hour, we'll back on with them.

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1: Paradise 98 FM English News with me, Lodian Welin. More than 200 farmers from across Vanuatu met directly with buyers during the Business to Business Forum at the National Agriculture Expo in Maiwo, strengthening efforts to link local producers with reliable markets. Buyers from the tourism, agriculture, livestock, forestry and fisheries sectors discussed supply opportunities with farmers while negotiations continued on future business partnerships and supply agreements. Around 70% of people living in rural Vanuatu do not have easy access to social media because of the cost of mobile data, according to VBDC Chief Executive Officer Francis Herman, speaking during the signing of a partnership agreement with the Ministry of Education and Training. Mr. Herman said VBDC is in the process of bringing 50,000 shortwave radio receivers into the countries to be distributed free to rural communities, helping more people access important information. He encouraged government ministries and organizations to make full use of VBDC's public platforms to reach communities nationwide. VBDC and the Ministry of Education and Training have signed a one-year partnership agreement to strengthen public access to education information. Under the agreement, VBDC will publish and broadcast the ministry's content across its platforms, helping share important education updates, programs and information with communities throughout Vanuatu. In regional news, Indonesia is searching for fighters from the West Papua National Liberation Army after five road construction workers were killed in Tolikara. The DBNPB claims the workers were Indonesian intelligence agents, while the Indonesian government says they were civil workers. The conflict in West Papua continues, with reports that many men, women and children have been displaced from their homes because of the fighting and military operations. And in sports, Vanuatu has officially began preparations to defend its MSG Prime Minister's Cup title, with 28 of the 33 players named in the Vanuatu senior men's pre-squad taking part in the team's first training session on Monday at Freshwater Stadium. The preliminary squad will continue training every Monday, Wednesday and Friday as head coach Richard Ewai and his technical staff closely assesses each player's performance, fitness and commitment before selecting the final squad for the tournament. Vanuatu will travel to Fiji in September 2026 to defend the MSG Prime Minister's Cup title after winning the trophy in Papua New Guinea last year. The Vanuatu Football Federation is continuing its preparations to ensure the national team is fully ready for the regional championship. And with sports news, it brings us to the end of today's English news.

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0: One nice little number right there, you just up enjoyment. Also, in the past, that 3 p.m. sharp with them update for English news, to the news team inside of FBTC. So, whoever blessed that listening, Unity One, blessed or trusted, so we have a trusted one news. FBTC, me start with you all time, and also all radio station, blem, and your friend, you block giving me one good luck company for every day. So, you know, must miss them. You got Radio Vanuatu, Fan Power 99 FM, and also Paradise 98 FM, where you stop listening. Again, we got one man strong wind warning, and we start over them every coastal waters, premier on Vanuatu, sea travelers and mariners, take him safety, blivla, and we can paramount all time. Take out one warning, if you like, no go outside, but by any man, you can any danger outside, low water streaming. Well, then this will Marino weather update here. But I'm to continue in this song coming up right now, Drunk in Love by Cyber Team Duluan. Good for the mood.
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1: 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So you know, say every day listening on the Paradise after you got on good time, but they got some time whereby you got full up something you got mind blue, and even no must forget about radio one to MD stop law give you me to all community updates, all educational programs. So you know, must SCW tuning in those stations too.

0: Ruatu Loco String Band with them song entitled Jamaican Chocolate, and that was a request from TJ Joy. We Mr. Inside one pass now. Missile said pass driver, we Mr. Driver pass with Mr. Inside Lem and volume low radio let me blast longer this for the evening. And also shout out to everyone with Lester listening come inside one vehicle of this for the evening. Miss Avesi is stuck out on good time with them all nice for the selection of music limit to any between to straight low 32 minutes. He look 3 o'clock long this for the time we used up listening come. And also an update right here and more with them FFF. Yes, Vanuatu Football Federations, you miss I say you make at OFC Men's Pitch Soccer Nations Cup in Stop Kamaplo, managed by October Malo Tahiti, and you got five teams where Palisave compete low one day pitch soccer championship along this for Saturday. Palisave select them all players, Palisave come up with them Vanuatu's national pitch soccer team. So for those who early part inside of this for program right here, go ahead and do your best, and by use of a go and fly flag blow country beam to low Tahiti low this for la OFC men's Beach Soccer Nations Cup 2026 low Tahiti low October. Anyways, by continue them nice for a selection with music you need to do this for the evening biking, and this for a song coming up right now, Ino Makarel, me hope say by you got one good time long this for the evening, and you know must think about Malok Blue ready in this time.
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1: I'm not afraid. Yeah. It's been a ride. I guess I had to go to that place to get to this one. Now some of you might still be in that place. If you're trying to get out, just follow me.

And yes, good afternoon, good for listeners of Paradise 98 FM. Another day in paradise, we used up listening and back, and that's the song title when we just up us. And with them, another day in paradise, the day you don't even look one face plus sad no more look on air, you do look clouds no way, Mr. Fast and double sky, but emino put him to low one wrong mood, you do must put him to low right mood all time with the paradise 98 FM with them, we're good for company, the this light traffic where you start claim. So then, this little song coming up right now, me dedicate them equally where you start. Traffic and you stop listening. I'm looking at good for vibes long this for the time.

0: me over with that movie, just of enjoyment and all beats for music limited, just stop all not of a level long this for the afternoon. Anyways, we've got a few more minutes. Now we'll to serve up this for a second hour blim too. And you know the game says finish up from the next hour coming up next till the end of it. By one good for a time whereby you serve a stable one good for a mood whereby you feel say no caramel playlist for minimum we attend them up that volume radio. So always got that mindset all time. But then this for a song coming up right now, you enjoy with them gallery stop come up your way right now.
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More music after this.

Princess of China, we just have enjoying. Good afternoon, Liu, and welcome to Third Hour Blow. Traffic roof blim to low, studio low this for evening with the melee, and also point the game. Latest weather update blim to all the way from FMGD, Vanuatu Meteorology and GeoAssat Department long this for a time. By Mikata, cloudy and windy conditions, and Miovarem group with them isolated light rain and prey of showers. Blow rain, Hemiovarem, northern and central islands, blimmy, while prey of showers, blow rain, expected long all Narafla places. Yumikatwana severe weather warning, blow strong inland wind, Emista blow Torba Islands blimmy, Yumikat light, moderate, fresh to strong southeast and east southeast wind, Hemiovarem group. Kolkol Putitelo night, establo 16 degrees Celsius down the south, Kokasem 24 degrees Celsius down the north, and also Hotlo tomorrow, establo 24 degrees Celsius down the south, Kokasem 28 degrees Celsius and the north. But the side of Marine Time, Limi, you may cut one marine strong wind warning, him over him every coastal water stream around Vanuatu, but the one southeasterly and east southeast wind, but one speed plus 21 custom 30 knots with the one rough solar water, very rough solar water, we best have a gear up 3.0 meters, him over him torpa water stream, while 21 custom 25 knots with the one rough solar water, no more, we best have a gear up 2.5 meters, him stab long on Arafla places, and also him got the low south southwest and north northwest wells to him expected long all Arafla places, where place to listen to gamble and maybe update the weather. To load this for the evening, but I'm to continue them this lesson coming up right now. Love me from a fear long this for the time.

Shake it to the max. Shake it to the max. Please just rewind, let me shake it to the max. Shake it to the max. Bitte är mest att sömns i gymt och stav 5 godierna ute Paradise 98FM. So yes, one good latin thing more right here. Suppose you want a person where you just started one business or you got one business finish come either any part lo one service or one product no more and you want them make them full up manually 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more information give me blow lo one call 2 to 3

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1: all in one.

All right, one good last sound right there again. And also, you miss have every midweek or something, you miss take out all evening chores, premier. All evening chores, they need to do with them all something around house, blue, low, office, blue, or low track, blue, you have low was a track after you say more rain fall down, you mana kai track if you miss just a was a move the rain fall down again, all kind thing, thing, yeah. So that way. You stop skipping all evening chores, please. Start at up osma. But it's time you go less man. So that you got opportunity to make evening chores, please. Go right, do it, and then by you look how now by afternoon blue with them all evening blue by run smooth no without stop think about 1 AM blue by you save make game because you already get it done after now you move forward blue by you save relax. So that's how by you save make game afternoon blue by run flow no. Everyone remind that no make game limit too, but you know you decide.

0: Good afternoon, you're back in the Gupta Listening to Paradise 98 FM, the song where you just up enjoying right there, me by your side, biking, and also you miss, I say, you may look full up or something in me arise with them, will young fellas spree me, and only been start walk about the street, around low, all town spree me, around low, Fanwato, and you may look, say, emi stop come up, pick one, and also, emi know one good for a picture too, plus em low, not of a country, and even emi one picture too, so em say, parents, all you know, stop. Pulum kutol yang fla or want something else. Suppose you and parent where you start listening come remind them. Suppose you got on begin where Mr. Folem all wrong group all time. Please pulum me come inside the house, talk them, and also teach him one M name. Suppose from again because this time around he got full up concern about all community safety from self begin to go around and make him all problem all about. So it meant to do with them all parents, all chiefs, all church leaders, all youth leaders and authorities, and also. Only been ask him help the police properly save put them safety come one first something properly save go around and especially make one something lo beginning you and one nara kind story venice from say every something he come to do with them you back in properly save fix him before you go outside to say suppose you know fix him by look at different money fix him and suppose you know happy with them you must deal with them first time before you go outside anyways and me want remind them more see one parent to install listen come nothing less to beginning you and if you travel country you must keep him all beginning stop safe all time and only must save one him now and me write something to make him all time in a block outside and make him all problem all about anyways this was song coming up right now you enjoy him and cut one nice little afternoon
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was a kiss for mine. Girlfriend, I request the love, now she said, feel right. Coffee was a kiss tonight. Knock, knock on our front door, so she let me in.

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1: Paradise 98 FM News update. One long main focus area long day three long education mo training forum long Port Vila hemi long talk about a challenge long 70% long all beginning will get hard time especially long literacy. Big Vila thinking long day three today hemi long give him more support long all teacher through long training coaching more all good for teaching resources. VBDC News hemi talk with them some for teacher more officer long education sector mo litalam si main course long low literacy long country hemi from plante long all teacher only no kasem enough training all presentation throughout long day today only so amount say long improve low literacy all teacher only need him continuous training more professional support. Longside long agriculture over 200 farmer around long country holy taken part long one business to business forum long national agriculture expo long maiwo with the one big for aim long connect them all farmer with them all buyer more open them more market long all local produce long day two long 5 day expo ya ministry long agriculture livestock forestry more biosecurity hemi taken together all buyer long agriculture livestock forestry, fisheries, mo tourism, plong talk straight with them all farmer, long all product where you need him. One long all sector where they can part, hemi tourism, where they let me see big flan need, plong kasem more local produce, plong supply him all hotel, more restaurant, plong help him country, hemi depend more, long all kakai where you grew, long Vanuatu, more down him import. Long side plong climate today, Vanuatu, bamba hemi got more support, plong access him, or access them, plan them, or manage them climate finance, plong make them all community, or rere more long all effect plong climate change through long 4 new initiative with National Advisory Board Secretariat, plong climate change more disaster risk reduction, hemi launch them today. All get a 4 initiative here where, or hemi include them 3 document, more 1 portal, under long ministry plong climate change with South Pacific community hemi help fund them. It got National Climate Finance Roadmap, Climate Finance Country Program, Cost Benefit Analysis Report, mo portal blong National Advisory Board. Minister Ralph Regenvanu we hemi make mo official launching ya. Italem seol document mo portal ya hemi proof blong fight blong Vanuatu from loss and damage with them climate adaptation. Launch ya come after we Vanuatu hemi kohet blong look increase blong climate risk with them importance blong access them climate finance from resilience mo all development priority blong Vanuatu. Long region number plong all man Pacific long New Zealand well knock at work eco head plong increase or double long 11 year. Office plong statistics long New Zealand put them out today say number plong all man Pacific well knock at work hemi 11.6% long man is June. Hemi around 23,700 man Pacific will stop look out them work. Start long June 2025, kasem iya ya 12% plong ol man Pacific, where oli stop lookout em work, pe oli no find em one work yet, kasem now ya. Long sports grassroot football hemi one key area long development plong football plong Vanuatu, Dr. Kea President plong Vanuatu Football Federation long Bermaltok, italem long time plong one training long week ya. Hemi talem si ol basis technique, where ol player oli save, oli lanem long grass football before oli move iko long club. Maldo kitalem se crash root football development hemi kutu from hemi straight long Vanuatu from hemi cheap plong ranem. Long side plong weather cloudy mo windy condition over long the island with them small rain over long north mo some part plong central island severe weather warning plong a strong inland wind hemi stop over long torpa. Temperature plong tonight 16 degrees Celsius down long south kasem 24 long north. Tomorrow long day, Bombay stop long 24 degrees Celsius long south, kasem 28 and tap long north. Mohemi end long Paradise 98 FM News update. Mi Tiffany Baldwin.

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0: And good afternoon, back and welcome to last hour of Lim Tulu this for the evening, and also in Dubasem this for the 5 p.m. sharp with them update Lobishlama News Pim to the news team inside the FPTC and a full bulletin Lobishlama News Pick on straight to 6 p.m. So stay tuned for that. Anyways, when to get a weather focus for the next day, blow him to say prepare, say when I'm going with and I'm just I expect them. Low Luganville, but like at light rain weather no more all throughout, and Lobot Villa with Elena Kelpa, and we got brief showers rain tomorrow. Moro lo all places where you miss Dublin, Portfila and Lenakel. So time to continue this lesson coming up right now. 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Amy from Ramo back in long this for time.
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0: The All Blacks are back, and rugby's greatest rivalry tour is about to begin. Watch New Zealand take on the Stormers, Sharks, Bulls, and the mighty Springboks in an epic series of world-class rugby. 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
2: 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By you, welcome up, you anytime, anytime, no more. So, within this flat vibe coming up right now, Mr. Dedicated, me come to you. Where you start listening, come inside one track where you start low traffic. You tell him the driver, turn him up for him the radio, and you vibe along with him because this one is from Boy Tras, a song entitled Girl Blow Bali. Suppose you're in the car, Girl Blow Bali, go to house, you chill with them for all road plim to him, slippery with them this flow weather, you relax with them. So by Sabe helping me to blow him to reach him destination, him to Kasem, by him to go sleep. Anyways, enjoy this flow sound coming up your way.

0: Good evening. Yes, Kim and Jay with them song entitled Emoji Lover. And this for the chilly weather, long this for the time we used up Luke Naya. Amy stop call for a comfort meal. Yes, one comfort meal aim to do with the one kagai we by service satisfying soul blue after a long day of work, after a long day of school, after a long day of anything where you make him to there. Man, I want comfort food there. Now by service satisfying me, the day afternoon. Suppose you start low on track, one Chinese play, go low, one stop, and one cry where by you save a cuckoo, or you save a order in, and you save enjoying that meal with them, a family spew. One thing I'm already up, I'm to take him with them. This little song coming up right now from Ja Boy, All I Want, You Enjoy.
1: Yo, this is your boy Ramon.

And just like that, Paradise Family, thank you so much for company blue this for the evening. You saw a casemi tomorrow by can lose my frequency where you stop a listening gamblem and always think about do the right thing all time. Suppose you say when something am wrong, you fix him. And suppose you say when something we start make him we am wrong, you no make him. You make him the right thing all time. And we want to remind them all you and also Mr. Basso and good night, Liu. Stay safe out there and take care of yourself for now. Meili is out.

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1: News Long Paradise 98 FM with me, Jamie Brown. One new statistics is showing selong manis April iaya ika 24% increase long visitor arrival ikam long Vanuatu compare long April long last year. Emiami olgeta will travel ikam long country through long plane. Long manis long April iaya hemwan ilukim air visitor arrival iklaim kasem 9,941 visitors. Everyone muhemia hemiwan 39% increase long manis March iaya. Overall air arrival blong iaya hikam kasem end blong chulai ilukim wan total blong 13,028 visitors weli travel ikam long Vanuatu. Long nara story an ikat over 33,000 visitors weli pin kam inside long Vanuatu long manis April hemwan. Hemiami number blong ol visitor weli kam long cruise ship. Vanuatu been welcome 13 cruise ship everyone long manis blong April M1 we lukim ikarem in 33,730 visitors altogether. Mose mak time lukim 3 yachts olipin kasem country too long time ya we likarem in one total blong 22 passengers everyone mul crew blong hem. All numbers say show em continued strength blong cruise tourism sector blong country. It got around 153 houses everyone, both homestay more registered bungalows long Motalava I Reti Nauya, plong accommodate them all participant whereby me attend them PSC day long Nikis Manis. PSC day by me happen long September Nikis Manis. Today Vanuatu by got more support plong access them planem more manage them climate finance plong him plong make them all community only ready more long effect plong climate change through long for new fly initiative where national advisory board secretariat plong climate change more disaster risk reduction hemi putum stop all get a four initiative ya we launch long at today hemi include three document mo one portal under long ministry plong climate change where South Pacific community hemi help them fund them I got national climate finance roadmap climate finance country program Coast Benefit Analysis Report, Mo Portal, Plung National Advisory Report. Long official Dr. Plunghem Minister Ralph Regan Vanu, Italian Sol document Mo Portal, ya, hemi proof Plung fight Plung Vanuatu from loss and damage with them climate adaptation. Molong education long left map reading more writing skills plong ol pikinini important plong give you more support along ol teacher through long training coaching more good flat teaching resource MEP flat ding ding we come out long day 3 plong national education more training forum we stop taking place long port fila long week ya. Plong news outside long country Tehran olsem capital plong Iran isaka mau tok tok plong Donald Trump we tell him say Iran ipin askem plong hem plong I cancel him all military strike against him all geta. Talk to kay kama after with Trump he been make one post long truth social semi stop him all US military strike ikolong Iran full him request plong all geta. Mulong sports grassroots football hemi one key area long development plong football long country. Toktokia president plong Vanuatu Football Federation Lambert Maltok italem long time plong one training long week ya. Emi stressem se ol basic technique will play oli save oli lanem long grass football before I move ikolong ol club. Maltok italem se grassroots football development hemi kutu from emi straight long Vanuatu from emi cheap plong oli ranem. More information aside plong weather, he got cloudy more windy condition, east up over long group, with them isolated light rain, more brief showers plong rain, east up over long northern, more central island. He got one severe weather warning, plong strong inland wind, east up long Torpa Islands, light moderate more fresh, strong southeast, more east southeast wind, if low over long group. Kolkol temperature plong detailong night, east up long 16 degrees Celsius down low south, kasem 24 degrees under plong north. Maximum temperature blong tomorrow long day by stop long 24 degrees Celsius down the south, kasem 28 degrees and up long north. More them information long weather now, we carry me come to end. 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

0: Suppose picking in you long you a week, you got fever or you got pain long knee, ankle or elbow, throat is sore, or joint only sore up or sore, mono save workout good, chest is sore, you must look out. Hemi is have come from one sick where only call them acute rheumatic fever. Hemi save spolem heart more come rheumatic heart disease. Be you miss have stop him. Take him picking in a quick time, go long one clinic close up long check him. Suppose you miss stop him strep AGM, you may protect him all heart long on picking in. You miss stop him rheumatic heart disease. Look out them could help long you today.
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0: Paradise 98 News, me Lodian, Welin, Miridim. Over 200 farmer round long Vanuatu Iga Janis plong meeting Morpaya, straight long business to business forum long National Agriculture Expo long Maiwo plong strengthening more link between all farmer, more market, all paya plong tourism, agriculture, livestock, forestry, more fishery sector, he talk with them all farmer. Long help long supply or local product, long same time holy talk, more negotiation is up go ahead, long make a more future business partnership, more agreement long supply. TG long ministry long agriculture, livestock, forestry, more fire security, it alem semi one peak flood need, waste up. It need long all farmers expose, more long save, all market waste up. While government is to introduce some new walkabout plung reform and medication sector, start long week ya, all first impression plung all technical people plung him long new walkabout ya, he no take me light from him in shame level plung commitment plung all get along sector ya. Prime Minister Jotham Napadi express him disappointment plung him long opening plung education more training forum long week ya. Time he point him out lateness plong all key people inside long education sector. Nobody tell him se full up long all get them. Only no stop perform good. Mobile must take him opportunity up long make use long save plong all get them. Plong strengthen him sector ya. Yeah. Long sports all preparation plong Vanuatu plong defend them title plong him long MSG Prime Minister's Cup. He start finish. With them 28 long all 33 players well been named Lo Vanuatu senior men's pre-squad holy taken part long first training long team long Monday long freshwater stadium Vanuatu by Golong Fiji long September 2026 long defendem title long MSG Prime Minister's Cup afterward team win him Trovia long Papua New Guinea long last year Vanuatu Football Federation is up go ahead Plong make him sure as the national team ire record plong regional championship ya. Yeah. With them sports news I put them end long Paradise 98 FM news.
1: VBTC, leader dans le domaine de l'actualité en qui vous pouvez avoir confiance. 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

0: 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Welcome to Tropical Morning Show. You got your girl Melly in the studio, so no worries, good vibes, good music, and good talks coming up your way. Block out one, a good full of time, whether entertainment or this full of time, and also block welcome up into them one, positive mindset all time. Anyways, this full of song coming up right now, stop dedicating me, come to you, reggae and Kalisbo, blow by between the one, good for mood, blow and that I'm this full of Tropical Morning Show.
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Mr. Chance with him, My Shine Enemy, featuring Paradise Roots. Lo, this the time we used to have listening camp. It became 2 past 10 with that first quarter of the first hour of the Tropical Morning Show, limiting the studio. We have a blessed listening camp, Lem, FBTC, Emikat, one conference room where we stop, supposed to start thinking, look at the one space, floor and the one meeting, one training or one workshop. Check them out, the room or space where FBTC, Emikat, stop, look by use of a Hiram and by use of a Yusum. Suppose you understand more information, give us a call to the 999, visit in front desk from La Bien Lo Fila Mall, and yes, you're good to go. Anyways, this song coming up right now, Baby Boy from Beyonce featuring Sao Paulo. This flat time, you enjoy.

0: Good morning, Ugupla. Listen to Paradise 98 FM. That was Crash. And also, Rise and Shine, old people. It's the second last day of the week. And may I buy Nasavik bringing all bad vibes at all times. By you receiving all good vibes from where you start listening to Gamblem. And this is FM 98. And we are simply the best. We're giving you one good for entertainment. And welcome up you with the one positive mindset with this from morning. This for a song coming up right now. Southside Lady, you enjoy with them. What watch you long at this for a time?
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0: All right, from wherever bless you, stop listening, Kamlem. Either you just have a chum out lo bit no more, or you out no more lo toplo aus po kolo store, or wherever bless you, stop lem, and you stop listening, Kam, right now. Besides the morning blue, Emmy just a start no more, but lo this flow morning, Emmy could lo pa you save make a one a good for a stretch. Either you know exercise, but at least you stretch him out, or hanya, or leg, you swing him round neck blue, lo pa you wake him up, or you save all face, all mouth. Muscle or body blue me all string all tight for you all them tight pillow with the blanket coco you just start lego no more ya. But anyways, after your stretch, give yourself a good breakfast for this for the morning. Blow by Savia giving you energy blow start them day blue. This for a song coming up right now, Green Green Grass by you Savia. Enjoy this for a time.
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Fate Promises with them, Sound Blue Stone Will, and also Yumi to stop blow a few last minutes no more before Yumi Kasem that second hour blow show blim to lo this for the morning. So have a place to listen to Kamlem, making paradise and me everyday friend blue. Pay him to continue with the more selection of music and tell him to follow him up. Next update the news blim to lo straight lo 7 a.m. straight to them news team inside of 56. So stay tuned, and this song coming up, yo.

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1: Paradise 98 FM News, me Lodian Willin Meridim. Save plong people long side plong read more right this stop fall down peak one. Director General plong Ministry plong Education Gerald Ala. Italem se problem yam full wall is stop face him. Hemi se long side plong address him issue van watu hemi no make him one good flow process nothing yet. Hemi talem talk talk ya. Long time plong National Education mo training forum. We stop the game place now ya long port villa. Vanuatu by God more support plong access em plan em more manage em climate finance plong make em all community only ready more long all effect plong climate change through long for new vla initiative where National Advisory Board Secretariat plong climate change more disaster risk reduction hemi putum istap all get a for initiative ya yeah, I launch long week ya yeah, hemi includum three document Mo one portal under long ministry plong climate change with South Pacific community hemi fundem. I got national climate finance roadmap, climate finance country program, cost benefit analysis report, mo portal plong national advisor report. Over 200 farm around long Vanuatu ika janis plong miti molpaya, straight long business to business forum long national agriculture expo long maiwo. Plong strengthen more link between all farmer, all market, all paya plong tourism, agriculture, livestock, forestry, mo fishery sector. I talk with them all farmer, long how plong supply or local product. Long same time all talk, mo negotiation is tap go ahead, plong make them all future business partnership mo agreement, plong supply. Mo news outside the country outbreak plong Ebola, plong Democratic Republic of Congo is tap. Come under peak one, mo now ya hemi number two peak flam, Ebola outbreak long history. Start long middle long May, I got 3,553 case, well, I confirm finish mo 1,558 man, mo woman only dead, follow data where World Health Organization, I put them out long last manis. Mo with them news outside the country, I put them end long Paradise 98 FM News.

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0: good morning. In my bed with them, Roti Milo. This for the time we used to have enjoying. Well, nice for the selection of music. Limit to as we start, cut and go to the time. We'll start the one morning blue with the positive five with them paradise 98 FM. One update, no more right here. You make out one severe weather warning. Blow all strong inland winds and Mr. Blow Torba Islands Plumy. Well then this flow update point to the game this for the second hour you go through with the more nice flow playlist coming up your way.
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As is the Benjamin Nice selection of music, room team to pass him that first quarter plus second hour of the Tropical Morning Show with Emily inside the studio. And yes, nice morning, Leo, where you just up, wake up, where you just start listening to Paradise 98 FM. As you start listening to the radio, no for them say you me cat own a channel Blue TV Blue Me, which is television. But one or two, you me show them Blue TV. Suppose you want them watch them or one name me stop happen a low country Blue Me too or all news where me cat all pictures. Tune in low TV, low TV Blue House. But by some make use low the only home channel Blue Me too where FBC me save carry me by some watch them. Anyways. Going to continue with this fella number coming up right now. Enjoy this fella vibe that is entitled Syria with them Deeper Love.

Te amo Mariel Gutla listeners to Paradise 98 FM 1 Gutla number you just have enjoying right there. Emi by Lanto and Emi give you one flashback igolo before times where you were you service singing Emi Blue. You stop got one Gutla morning and now you start starting with Gutla vibes and now. So this time around you service say you're getting yourself ready for the day and you can't go without music. Check them out, the playlist for Paradise Lo, every morning we use our start them or debut with them. Whatever blessed to listen to come, this was song coming up your way. Enjoy with them with good five all time. And this was song, Ed Sheeran featuring Justin Bieber. I don't care, so you don't care who's looking at you right now. Be yourself.

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0: Destiny Child's Way, you just up. Enjoy right there by again. Good morning, Leo. Good morning, Sister of Paradise, 98 FM. Finding yourself sitting in a truck listening to me right now. Especially Stalo Rodfinis, always remember that. Be on time, M1, good la something, huh? Suppose you start practicing the by no stable time. By you start spoiling you one more for in the future upcoming days. That will literally say one time or same. But you just have a stable time, so you start expecting, but you always start late. So this time around, M1, good la time, the by you start practice, but be on time all time. So be on time is great, then be on time after you tell us me better. No. Be great.
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One good low five right there with him song entitled No Complain. And yes, you know, complain in the morning. I suppose you feel so you let you relax, you calm and take a deep breath and you just move forward. So no complaints. Well, blessed listening, I'm going to cut a few more minutes. No more start before I'm to approach him 8 o'clock into the third hour of our tropical morning show. And then we come with them update the Blobish Lama news stream too. So stay tuned right there. Well, blessed listening, I'm going to all the TikTok fans who are listening. This song coming up next, Mr. Dedicated Me Gamble, so you enjoy. Dame un

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1: Paradise 98 FM News with me, Lodian Willin. Vanuatu by God more support blong access em, plan em, mo manage em, climate finance blong make em all community, oli ready mo long all effect blong climate change, through long all four new vla initiative, we national advisory board secretariat blong climate change more disaster risk reduction, hemi putum istap, all get a four initiative ya, hemi launch long week ya, we mi include three document, mo one portal and long ministry blong climate change, with South Pacific community, hemi help fund them. Ikat National Climate Finance Roadmap, Climate Finance Country Program, Cost Benefit Analysis Report, mo portal blong National Advisory Report. Blong left map reading mo writing skills, blong all beginning he important blong give you more support, long all teacher, through long training, coaching, mo good fla teaching resources. One long main focus long area long 3 day long education mo training forum long port villa hemi long talk about challenge long 70% long all beginning weli kat hard time especially long literacy long one interview with MFBDC news principal long Sulua primary mo junior secondary school long Maiwo island hemi talem se one long main course long low literacy hemi from plante long teacher oli no kasem enough training. Mo news long region police long Papua New Guinea talk strong against them all fight well sumadin only stop make em long Portmos Bay. Poli talem si school hemi place blong lanem save ino place blong violence. Police give him warning say ni sumadin we fight spoil em property or make em trouble long public by face em action underneath long law. Long sports all preparation blong Vanuatu blong defend em title blong him long MSG Prime Minister's Cup. Is that finish with them 28 long all 33 players will he been named lo Vanuatu senior men's pre-squad will he taken part long first training long team hemi along Monday week along Freshwater Stadium Vanuatu by Kolong Fiji long September 2026 long defend them title long MSG Prime Minister's Cup after with team Vanuatu he win him trophy along Papua New Guinea long last year. Vanuatu Football Federation is the go ahead long make him sure as the national team ire record long regional championship ya. Yeah. Mo with them sports ya yeah, I put them ends long Paradise 98 FM News.

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0: You just have enjoying one good lesson with Kim and Jay, Brother Cloud, and Freaking Slunga this full morning. And also one nice full morning you come to you where you start by listening come. And also you make out update blow weather we just expect them today. And me start blow cloudy and windy conditions over them group with them isolated rain. And brief showers per rain in over northern and central islands be me, while brief showers of rain in me expected long on Narafla places. And remember, you may still got that mighty strong wind warning in over every coastal waters be me at all time. And be safe for those ways that travel by the ocean and all that way, all mariners will start dive. So, I'm continuing this little song coming up right now, Captain Charlie Long. This for the morning, turn him up that volume the radio. Let's vibe together.
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0: pick up finish, and mi sa vese full up maute mi long inside lo one track se li bin stop late and li stop long time lo traffic ya pe you know make em out li mi long to mas lo this from morning it is the one nice from morning no more but you suppose you make em out li mi long lo this from morning but you know save make em day blue by start of them all good vibe so smile that face away and then but you feel say you in a good mood and one good love meditation to this for morning and me with them one nice for selection of music and you know that and by sabe put me one good love mood blah by you avoid them this for stress you stuck at since you let finish tell him the driver turn him up that volume the radio and this for a song coming up right now Skanging Sweet from Chronic Song this for a 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

One nice little rhythm right there with the one Komba style, and we hope say you enjoy him. Anyways, we got 3 more minutes now before we do enter the last hour of the Tropical Morning Show Limitu. Then you start got one good full of time along the day. You go got some emblem. So whoever blessed the listening emblem, this for a song coming up right now. You spoiling me, so not money spoiling you. You want no more for you. Let this traffic, nana. But anyways, we're going to continue this song, so you enjoy.

0: Good morning and welcome to the last hour of the Tropical Morning Show. Believe me to know this for the time we used to have, but listening to come, but I'm to get him latest weather update, know this for the morning. And yes, I'm here all the way from VMGD, Vanuatu Meteorology, and Chio Asa Department, know this for the morning. So take note of the warning weather by him to cut, and if there's any warning, take note them too. By Mikata, cloudy and windy conditions, and Mivarem group with them isolated light rain and brief showers of rain in Mivarem northern and central islands, Bumi, while brief showers of rain in expected long on Narafla places. You may get one severe weather warning low strong inland wind in Mistablo Torba Islands, Bumi, light, moderate, fresh to strong southeast and east southeast wind in Mivarem group. Hot to the day, Mistablo 24 degrees Celsius down the south, Caucasus 28 degrees Celsius and Tablo north. Kolkol blow the day, Lonaide, Mistablo 16 degrees Celsius down the south, Caucasus 24 degrees Celsius and Tablo north. The side blow maritime, Blimi, you may get one marine strong wind warning, and you overload every coastal waters, Blimi, and weather one southerly and east southeast wind blow one speed blow 21 custom 30 knots, with the one rough solar water, very rough solar water, with a gear up 3.0 meters, and me over him torpa water streamy, while 21 custom 25 knots, with the one rough solar water, with by a gear up 2.5 meters, and me stab long on Narafla places. And also, you got low south, southwest, and north, northwest swells too, and me expected low on Narafla places. So ever place to listen to Kamlem and man our weather update load this for the morning with a maritime blimmy. So take note lamb by him to continue this for song coming up right now, but by the Savate take him to throw. So you enjoy.
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2: Rambata no mata ya dia, dia kam si digalinda dia.

That was Paradise with DJ Snakes. So this is the time where you chest up, enjoy him. And also, you need to pass in that first quarter blow, last hour blow, tropical morning show blooms so with Emily. And also, supposed to stop update with the Mall Press Club blow every end blow money with the FBTC. You must say last money seem, you know, being cut. And money's here, but to big blue last month is where you may suppose blow follow them up with the more latest blow by the talk about by own back and the money's up, but if you must stay tuned because I'm like to stop giving out all dates and times and venue where by this fella press club by take place them. So this fella topic, I mean, still about future blow fan with them all agreement where only the stream minister make it one a partner will get a legal future. Yeah, so I mean, one interesting and I mean, one important topic to suppose where you got anything thing around the topic. And then you want the rest of one concern you, there'll be Q&A time, which is questions, and I'll probably save ask them, and then I'll get a save answer them. So stay tuned all time no more, and by you save present low time at blow by you save rest of concern you, and by you got them 1 month sana in it return lol people will probably save stop low time. So yes, and me one update no more right here with them, me blah by again. But I'm to continue this lesson coming up right now. Seal it with the keys with them, Prince Royce.

0: And yes, Yumiko, where now? And now, all local artists, Yumi, no more only producing this for last song. So, finding yourself very, very, very late this morning, relax, calm yourself, let the music take you through from say by that way you can see destination blue, teacher blue, boss blue, or whoever you need to meet by understanding you stuck in traffic. Suppose you make a excuse, say, emi traffic. You know, one straight man. Be, or be accepted, no, say, emi traffic. Be from no more, say, you wake up late in the morning, you supposed to wake up in the morning, be after you pull the time. You pull the time, you say, say, traffic, or you forget to say traffic, be after you pull the time. So, you know, worry. Lonely, I shut the mic by Sabe Boutin below, and good long with this full time. Enjoy this little number all the way from Paradise 98 FM. Simply the best.
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0: As you stop enjoying more nice for selection of music, lo this for the time. Not forget them say you me too got one topic, lo by Save Kaite, you me too lo one full week. So, yes, team be me too lo week, Amy taking responsibility, lo choices be me too. And the day by you to think about all friends be me too with the choice be me too. So, all friends be me, lo save influence you me lo full up choices. But you must remember solo emblem the shen emi blue you me to ya now you me to 1-1 okay so you must use some more something way good whereby save benefiting feature blue me to and you must got strong the table talem no lol something way emi no straight from make him you must learn lo side em small pattern or you may forget all mistake lemma tamo you follow them all friends blue where you know straight blow by you save make a more good la something but in from him see you go better way and but day but you fall down the trap roll get up you know must fall down the trap you must make him straight choice you and make him write something straight something whereby save help him me too so that's how whereby him to save take him responsibility little choices play me too
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And yes, well, blessed Alisinika, just like that, him to stop. And then Tropical Morning Show right here and right now with Emily in the studio. Thank you to Maslow Company, Blilo. This for the morning from 6 a.m. Kasem Naya. You must stay tuned all the time. We will carry more good vibes to them all nice for selection music, plot entertaining you and also giving you one company for the day. You sabe Kasem me back again. Lo semak frequency pa imin motale time semak frequency no more FM 98 wherever you are in voice from Meli back in the studio, that's where by you got on good to five by again. So for now, stay safe out there, take care of yourself, and also got one nice for the day. 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And James is for coming up right now. Meli is out.

0: The All Blacks are back, and rugby's greatest rivalry tour is about to begin. 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
1: Paradise 98 FM News, mi Marie-Laure Ludvaun. Kolblong imaskata transparency mo accountability long ola paden a decision long medical report. E maikam after long padening we president emi give him long sama presina long olikam out long kalabus. Vanuatu National Women's Center coordinator Tata Fola Matas. Emi mekem kolia folem padening blong tulong olgeda sexual offenders we especially to fly relate long offenses blong child sexual abuse. Mrs. Matas emi continue blong talem se decision ya. Emi one pick flowery. Emi kolong ol authority responsible blong imaska transparency mo accountability. New fla statistic iso emse tourism blong Vanuatu istab go head blong come strong. Long manis plong April, air visitor arrivals e increase long 24% compared with them April blong last year, with them 9,941 visitors were only come through long plane. Long semak time cruise tourism too, e make them good with them 13 cruise ship, we only carry me come 33,730 visitors long April, motu 3 year only visiting Vanuatu with them 22 passenger mo crew. All figures here show em se tufla sector air travel mo cruise tourism, tufla stop make em a good fella contribution long tourism industry, long Vanuatu. Vanuatu launch em for new fella climate finance initiative long help em country, e access em or manage em funding long climate change. All initiative here with South Pacific community support em, only include em 3 important document, mo 1 national advisory board portal blong strong em climate adaptation, mo support em all community. News long reach any got one investigation we start blong look one problem we been happen long runway with the one quarters flight we come long New Zealand he go long Sydney airport. Australian Transport Safety Bureau, italim se ibin got one problem long coordination, long runway long time long 27 July. Emia involve em quarters link flight QLK 424 we come long Canberra, mo flight QF124 we come long Queenstown. Malong sport all preparation long Vanuatu blong defend them title blong hem long MSG Prime Minister's Cup. Is stop go head finish with them all player blong Vanuatu senior men's pre-squad we only start them official training blong ready from a competition whereby taking place long Fiji long September 2026. With them sports and put them end long Paradise 98 FM News

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